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1: 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Now the damage report begins. Sunburn? 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
1: I'm Cass Patterson. Alberta libraries are deeply disappointed with the passing of Bill 28 by the government of Alberta and what they say is unnecessary changes to the Libraries Act. The Coalition of Alberta Public Libraries has reached out to the government to discuss the proposed legislation. MyLethbridgeNow.com's Stan Ashby has more.
2: With the introduction of Bill 28, libraries have identified cost pressures that include the construction of separate spaces and additional staffing to mediate access and verify age. The coalition has noted the provincial government has indicated costs will not be funded by the province, leaving municipalities to absorb them. Lethbridge Library CEO Tara Plato says there are concerns about the erosion of the local decision-making around library services.
3: The opposite of you know, everything we have tried to do over the last 107 years at the Lethbridge Public Library.
2: Plato adds questions remain on how the library will manage e-resource collections and internet access as Bill 28 is implemented. For Vista Radio, I'm Stan Ashby.
1: If you've been pulled over or attempted to be pulled over by the operator of a vehicle outfitted to look like a subdued law enforcement SUV, you're asked to call Lethbridge Police. On May 9th, a member of the Traffic Response Unit observed a black Ford Explorer that appeared to be a police vehicle traveling along Mayor McGrath Drive South. In relation to the seizure of the Ford Explorer and a 20-year-old man facing charges for allegedly impersonating a police officer, additional information has come to light indicating the vehicle may have been used to conduct a fake traffic stop. Tickets for the Chinook Truck Lottery go on sale today. The lotto is a fundraiser for the Chinook Regional Hospital Foundation, helping address needs of the local healthcare system. This year, the grand prize is a 2026 Toyota Tundra 4x4 Crew Max Limited, with other early bird prizes up for grabs. Since 2011, the lottery program has raised over $2 million for local health services. For more information on these local stories and more, visit MyLethbridgeNow.com.
0: Lethbridge weather.
1: A chance of showers, even the risk of a thunderstorm at times today in 16. Tonight, a chance of showers, again a risk of a thunderstorm in 7. Tomorrow, a chance of showers in 14. Tomorrow night, cloudy periods in 4. On Thursday, it's sunny in 17.
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0: 98.1 The Ranch up for Entertainer of the Year, but that honor went to Cody Johnson Sunday at the Academy of Country Music Awards live from Vegas. There's Jelly Roll. Need a favor. Yeah, Cody got Entertainer of the Year, also Male Artist of the Year. Female Artist of the Year was Ella Langley, and Group of the Year, Red Clay Strays. Album of the Year, Parker McCollum. New Male Artist, Tucker Wetmore, and New Female Artist, Avery Anna at 6:10. Happy Tuesday, masquerading as a Monday. I'm Ryan Menny. Hope you had a wonderful long weekend, regardless of, you know, cold temperatures and not being able to use the spray parks in Lethbridge that opened up in time for the long weekend without getting hypothermia. Myself, all over the place, doing staycation stuff with the family. One of the standout items, you can see a photo on our Facebook page. The new location, we've been waiting for them to open again. We've been dying waiting for them to open again. One of our businesses that we've got for half price deals, which we'll talk about in just a second. Tacos Made in Mexico. They're going to have coupons up on there, vouchers up on there, half price deals up on there starting on Thursday when we go live at 10. But I hadn't been in their new location yet. It just opened. It is beautiful. It is amazing. Loved the last shop just a block further away on 3rd Ave. New place. Look at the picture. But also the picture I want to share with you. Half price deals does not mean you're getting half the food. 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You go to the little selection box in the top right corner, select Lethbridge, and that will give you the list of vendors, businesses, amazing things you can grab for 50% off. 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
1: I'm meteorologist David Spence with Rural Roots Canada. After the May long weekend, our weather pattern finally begins turning in our favor across southern Alberta. Today's cool, highs only reaching the low teens. Another risk of overnight frost in low-lying areas as well. So any recently emerged canola or pulse crops remain vulnerable, especially where soils are still saturated from weekend moisture. Tomorrow brings scattered showers back into southern Alberta, but rainfall amounts will generally stay light. Highs cool, 10 to 12 degrees. But the real turnaround begins Thursday. Temperatures climb back to the upper teens with dry conditions returning for most areas. And Friday looks even better with highs near 20 and excellent field conditions expected. Southern Alberta remains one of the driest parts of the prairies overall, despite recent precipitation. So the moisture has been welcome. But seeding remains behind average. And this week's improving weather provides a much-needed opportunity to close that gap. For Rural Roots Canada, I'm meteorologist David Spence.
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0: 98.1 The Ranch, only have to wait till November to see those guys. The big shows, they get announced like half a year in advance so that we can get excited. And, well, the tickets went on sale just a week and a bit ago. So now's the time to grab your tickets and your seats so you can get the best seats to see the Reklaws and Dean Brody. And that's the latest hit that they'll be performing on the stage at visitlethbridge.com arena November 8th. Hometown Hero 627. I'm Ryan Menny. Did you get out golfing at all this weekend? I think sales rep Ange, she's always on the course. Yeah, she was out there. I'm looking forward to getting out on the course a week from today for the first time in years. I literally haven't golfed in years, but I do have clubs. I do have clubs. We'll talk about those in a moment, but why am I getting out on the course? And in fact, you can call me MC Menny. I'll be your MC for the evening once we've had fun on the course, raised funds for Ronald McDonald House Charity Golf Tournament, their inaugural event at the Lethbridge Country Club. It's a week from today. Texas scramble format. That means whoever hits it the best, yeah, you keep going from there. 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RMHCAlberta.org to get your tickets. 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
1: Well, the Ronald McDonald House Charity Golf Tourney sounds like a hoot, but it's been so long since you hit the links, you better take a look at your clubs, Minnie. 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
1: I'm Cass Patterson. Alberta libraries are deeply disappointed with the passing of Bill 28 by the government of Alberta and what they say is unnecessary changes to the Libraries Act. The Coalition of Alberta Public Libraries has reached out to the government to discuss the proposed legislation. MyLethbridgeNow.com's Stan Ashby has more.
2: With the introduction of Bill 28, libraries have identified cost pressures that include the construction of separate spaces and additional staffing to mediate access and verify age. The coalition has noted the provincial government has indicated costs will not be funded by the province, leaving municipalities to absorb them. Lethbridge Library CEO Tara Plato says there are concerns about the erosion of the local decision-making around library services.
3: The opposite of everything we have tried to do over the last 107 years at the Lethbridge Public Library.
2: Plato adds questions remain on how the library will manage e-resource collections and internet access as Bill 28 is implemented. For Vista Radio, I'm Stan Ashby.
1: If you've been pulled over or attempted to be pulled over by the operator of a vehicle outfitted to look like a subdued law enforcement SUV, you're asked to call Lethbridge Police. On May 9th, a member of the Traffic Response Unit observed a black Ford Explorer that appeared to be a police vehicle traveling along Mayor McGrath Drive South. In relation to the seizure of the Ford Explorer and a 20-year-old man facing charges for allegedly impersonating a police officer, additional information has come to light indicating the vehicle may have been used to conduct a fake traffic stop. Tickets for the Chinook Truck Lottery go on sale today. The lotto is a fundraiser for the Chinook Regional Hospital Foundation, helping address needs of the local healthcare system. This year, the grand prize is a 2026 Toyota Tundra 4x4 Crew Max Limited, with other early bird prizes up for grabs. Since 2011, the lottery program has raised over $2 million for local health services. For more information on these local stories and more, visit MyLethbridgeNow.com.
0: Lethbridge weather.
1: A chance of showers, even the risk of a thunderstorm at times today in 16. Tonight, a chance of showers, again a risk of a thunderstorm in 7. Tomorrow, a chance of showers in 14. Tomorrow night, cloudy periods in 4. On Thursday, it's sunny in 17.
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0: 91 The Ranch, Bailey Zimmerman featuring Luke Combs. Backup plan. 6:37. Happy Tuesday. can you say that? It's a Monday masquerading as Tuesday or vice versa. Well, it really is Tuesday, May 19th. Hope you had a wonderful Victoria Day long weekend. I'm Ryan Menny. Something was going on this weekend that, it was a nice thought. You just couldn't do it. If you did do it, you got hypothermia. Talking about Lethbridge spray parks turned on for the weekend. Today, well, kids actually have, most kids in the Lethbridge School Division, in fact, I think all kids have the day off. Teachers are back at work, but they're learning and working on things. Kids get an extra extended long weekend. There's actually a high UV index today. We are getting up to 18 degrees. That's the best day we've had tacked on to the long weekend. But yes, if kids thought they were brave enough to go to spray parks in Lethbridge with the cold weather that we had, this would happen.
1: I'm so cold.
2: 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You're going to go on. You're going to die an old lady warm in her bed. Not here. Not like this. Do you understand me?
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1: 6:45, I'm Ryan Menny. Retro Ranch brought to you by Western RV Country. Tuesday, May 19th. It feels like a Monday after the long weekend. Getting back into the routine. Unless you're a school kid. In that case, just go back to bed. But if you're an adult and you spent your days off, like I did, binging the last couple of episodes of The Marshals, well, catching up on those, and then binging The Duttons with the Dutton Ranch show that premiered this weekend. Did you watch that? No spoilers, but yeah, the words train station mean anything to you? There might be something related to that. But we're staying on that track of country meets Hollywood, going back to 1977 with Retro Ranch today. Burt Reynolds, originally just looking for a few background tracks for his new movie, when he gave his buddy and co-star one night to pitch a theme song. Singer went to his hotel room, knocked out this anthem, and played it for Burt the next morning. Burt loved it so much, he pinned his buddy against the wall, hugged him, and said, "If you change one note, I'll kill you." From Smokey and the Bandit soundtrack, Jerry Reed, Eastbound and Down on the Retro Ranch.
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0: James Barker Band featuring Dierks Bentley, New Old Trucks, 98.1 The Ranch at 6:58. I'm Ryan Menny. Happy Tuesday. Cass in for Justin with news and weather for you after Cody Johnson, winner of Entertainer of the Year and Male Artist of the Year at the Academy of Country Music Awards on Sunday.
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1: I'm Cass Patterson. Alberta libraries are deeply disappointed with the passing of Bill 28 by the government of Alberta and what they say is unnecessary changes to the Libraries Act. The Coalition of Alberta Public Libraries has reached out to the government to discuss the proposed legislation. MyLethbridgeNow.com's Stan Ashby has more.
2: With the introduction of Bill 28, libraries have identified cost pressures that include the construction of separate spaces and additional staffing to mediate access and verify age. The coalition has noted the provincial government has indicated costs will not be funded by the province, leaving municipalities to absorb them. Lethbridge Library CEO Tara Plato says there are concerns about the erosion of the local decision-making around library services.
3: The opposite of you know, everything we have tried to do over the last 107 years at the Lethbridge Public Library.
2: Plato adds questions remain on how the library will manage e-resource collections and internet access as Bill 28 is implemented. For Vista Radio, I'm Stan Ashby.
1: If you've been pulled over or attempted to be pulled over by the operator of a vehicle outfitted to look like a subdued law enforcement SUV, you're asked to call Lethbridge Police. On May 9th, a member of the Traffic Response Unit observed a black Ford Explorer that appeared to be a police vehicle traveling along Mayor McGrath Drive South. In relation to the seizure of the Ford Explorer and a 20-year-old man facing charges for allegedly impersonating a police officer, additional information has come to light indicating the vehicle may have been used to conduct a fake traffic stop. Tickets for the Chinook Truck Lottery go on sale today. The lotto is a fundraiser for the Chinook Regional Hospital Foundation, helping address needs of the local healthcare system. This year, the grand prize is a 2026 Toyota Tundra 4x4 Crew Max Limited, with other early bird prizes up for grabs. Since 2011, the lottery program has raised over $2 million for local health services. For more information on these local stories and more, visit mylethbridgenow.com.
0: Lethbridge weather.
1: A chance of showers, even the risk of a thunderstorm at times today in 16. Tonight, a chance of showers, again a risk of a thunderstorm in 7. Tomorrow, a chance of showers in 14. Tomorrow night, cloudy periods in 4. On Thursday, it's sunny in 17.
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0: 98.1 The Ranch had a great chat with that young lady. Okay, she's young, but she's accomplished a lot of things. She's a mom now too. has moved from Saskatchewan to Alberta and now based out in Nashville. And is going places and has gone places already. Kelsey Kulik, Till I Get to Heaven, 98.1 The Ranch at 7-Eleven. I'm Ryan Menny. I love chatting with people. I love going places. I love experiencing new things and experience the new location of a place that we'd been going to as a family before since they opened. Love the establishment. Very excited to hear that they are part of Half Price Deals. But not going in there with the deal, just going in there to check out the new store. We're in Tacos Made in Mexico on the weekend as part of the long weekend fun as a family. We decided to do staycation stuff based on, the weather being not great. Was it as terrible as Environment Canada said it was going to be? No. Was it great? Also, no. Hypothermia was always impending on a couple of days of the long weekend. Regardless, went down the roads, enjoyed this fine establishment, and, I took a picture because, A, it's that amazing. B, I wanted to use it as a tool to show you Half Price Deals, how it works. When it starts Thursday at 10 a.m. at myhalfpricedealsnow.com, and when you go to the website, you click on the little link in the top right, the drop-down menu, and we do this all over Canada, but specifically select Lethbridge, and when it goes, you can see the deals now. You can see them now. You can start going through them now. It will go live 10 o'clock Thursday morning for 24 hours only till the time is up or the certificates are gone. And some of them are limited quantities. How it does not work, Half Price Deals doesn't mean you get half the service or the product, or in this case, half the tacos. there's an X mark over that. You'll see a check mark on the photo on our social media feeds that I put up of that lovely new establishment. And yes, all the tacos that you order, you will get all of them, but you will pay half the price. That's how Half Price Deals work. That's why they're going to go quick. That's why we're so excited about it. Me, excited and oh so in trouble that Tacos Made in Mexico is now a block closer to the radio station.
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0: 98.1 The Ranch, 728. Happy Tuesday. I'm Ryan Menny. It's May 19th, a week from today. The inaugural Ronald McDonald House Charity Golf Tournament, Lethbridge Country Club. 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I'll be your MC for the dinner and awards portion later in the night. RMHCAlberta.org. That's where you get your tickets and support the great, great cause. And then dream about, yes, it's going to be beautiful weather. We know it's going to be beautiful weather. For me, I got to iron out the kinks, literally, in myself and my clubs. Even our AI chatbot, RanchBot, knows I'm up for a challenge.
1: Well, the Ronald McDonald House Charity Golf Tourney sounds like a hoot, but it's been so long since you hit the links, you better take a look at your clubs, Minnie. 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
1: I'm Cass Patterson. Alberta libraries are deeply disappointed with the passing of Bill 28 by the government of Alberta and what they say is unnecessary changes to the Libraries Act. The Coalition of Alberta Public Libraries has reached out to the government to discuss the proposed legislation. MyLethbridgeNow.com's Stan Ashby has more.
2: With the introduction of Bill 28, libraries have identified cost pressures that include the construction of separate spaces and additional staffing to mediate access and verify age. The coalition has noted the provincial government has indicated costs will not be funded by the province, leaving municipalities to absorb them. Lethbridge Library CEO Tara Plato says there are concerns about the erosion of the local decision-making around library services.
3: The opposite of you know, everything we have tried to do over the last 107 years at the Lethbridge Public Library.
2: Plato adds questions remain on how the library will manage e-resource collections and internet access as Bill 28 is implemented. For Vista Radio, I'm Stan Ashby.
1: If you've been pulled over or attempted to be pulled over by the operator of a vehicle outfitted to look like a subdued law enforcement SUV, you're asked to call Lethbridge Police. On May 9th, a member of the Traffic Response Unit observed a black Ford Explorer that appeared to be a police vehicle traveling along Mayor McGrath Drive South. In relation to the seizure of the Ford Explorer and a 20-year-old man facing charges for allegedly impersonating a police officer, additional information has come to light indicating the vehicle may have been used to conduct a fake traffic stop. Tickets for the Chinook Truck Lottery go on sale today. The lotto is a fundraiser for the Chinook Regional Hospital Foundation, helping address needs of the local healthcare system. This year, the grand prize is a 2026 Toyota Tundra 4x4 Crew Max Limited, with other early bird prizes up for grabs. Since 2011, the lottery program has raised over $2 million for local health services. For more information on these local stories and more, visit MyLethbridgeNow.com.
0: Lethbridge weather.
1: A chance of showers, even the risk of a thunderstorm at times today in 16. Tonight, a chance of showers, again a risk of a thunderstorm in 7. Tomorrow, a chance of showers in 14. Tomorrow night, cloudy periods in 4. On Thursday, it's sunny in 17.
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0: 98.1 The Ranch, Female Artist of the Year at the Academy of Country Music Awards from Vegas on Sunday. 2 days ago, Ella Langley, Be Her at 7:38. Happy Tuesday, May 19th. I'm Ryan Menney. 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Raymond's Got Talent. Tuesday, June 30th. I'm thinking of entering myself. What's my talent? Well, I've got plenty, but I can sing The Devil Went Down to Georgia really fast. Devil went down to Georgia. He was looking for a soul to steal. He was in a bind because he was way behind. He was willing to make a deal. Came across these young man sawing on a fiddle and playing hot. Devil jumped up on a hickory stump and said, "Boy, let me."
1: "Hold it, fellas. I'm afraid you're just too darn loud. Next, please."
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2: 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All that socializing really makes for some tremendously friendly pets. Please give us a call at Petland if you would like to know more about pet presentations.
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Ranch, 7:50. Happy Tuesday morning. No, it's not Monday. It's Tuesday. We had the long weekend, and hey, the plus of a long weekend is a short work week. Yay! Well, with that, it wasn't the most amazing Victoria Day long weekend, at least weather-wise. Did you tough it out? Did you go camping? Did you need to turn the heater on? Did it snow or rain on you wherever you decided to go? Did staycation stuff with the family, went for walks when we could, went to area restaurants, caught up on the Marshalls TV series, spinoff of Yellowstone that we hadn't caught all the way up to. We're good now, but also it was the premiere of the Dutton Ranch series with Rip and Beth spinoff series from Yellowstone, and that one felt like the continuation of the Yellowstone story.

0: Really, really recommended. 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Did go by the biggest one in town at Legacy Park. Heard these kids. 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
2: 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In the pulse markets, red lentils are trading at 23 cents a pound, yellow peas are steady at $8 per bushel. 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
1: I'm Cass Patterson. Alberta libraries are deeply disappointed with the passing of Bill 28 by the government of Alberta and what they say is unnecessary changes to the Libraries Act. The Coalition of Alberta Public Libraries has reached out to the government to discuss the proposed legislation. MyLethbridgeNow.com's Stan Ashby has more.
2: With the introduction of Bill 28, libraries have identified cost pressures that include the construction of separate spaces and additional staffing to mediate access and verify age. The coalition has noted the provincial government has indicated costs will not be funded by the province, leaving municipalities to absorb them. Lethbridge Library CEO Tara Plato says there are concerns about the erosion of the local decision-making around library services.
3: The opposite of you know, everything we have tried to do over the last 107 years at the Lethbridge Public Library.
2: Plato adds questions remain on how the library will manage e-resource collections and internet access as Bill 28 is implemented. For Vista Radio, I'm Stan Ashby.
1: If you've been pulled over or attempted to be pulled over by the operator of a vehicle outfitted to look like a subdued law enforcement SUV, you're asked to call Lethbridge Police. On May 9th, a member of the Traffic Response Unit observed a black Ford Explorer that appeared to be a police vehicle traveling along Mayor McGrath Drive South. In relation to the seizure of the Ford Explorer and a 20-year-old man facing charges for allegedly impersonating a police officer, additional information has come to light indicating the vehicle may have been used to conduct a fake traffic stop. Tickets for the Chinook Truck Lottery go on sale today. The lotto is a fundraiser for the Chinook Regional Hospital Foundation, helping address needs of the local healthcare system. 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Since 2011, the lottery program has raised over $2 million for local health services. 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
0: Lethbridge weather.
1: A chance of showers, even the risk of a thunderstorm at times today in 16. Tonight, a chance of showers, again a risk of a thunderstorm in 7. Tomorrow, a chance of showers in 14. Tomorrow night, cloudy periods in 4. On Thursday, it's sunny in 17.
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0: 98.1 The Ranch, Sully Burrows, put it on me, 8:11. Happy Tuesday, I'm Ryan Menny. Hope you had a wonderful Victoria long weekend. May long, didn't get hypothermia. If you did, well, you got 2 days to warm up your typing fingers to head over to myhalfpricedealsnow.com and start clicking and, you know, warming up the mouse as well for half price deals. They go live Thursday, 10 in the morning. No, unlike what I posted on our social media feeds, checking out the new location of our friends at Tacos Made in Mexico. They're even closer to the radio station on 3rd Ave, downtown Lethbridge. That's very dangerous. Took the family there to celebrate the long weekend and do some staycation fun. And their beautiful new location, well, you'll see the photo that I had to share of what it looks like inside there now. It was really neat before, full of character. Now it's just beautiful. It's so cool to go in there. But I posted a cute little picture of half price deals. Okay, you get half the tacos. No, that's not how it works. It's 50% off everything. You get their full regular services, products, all that kind of stuff at half the price. We also won't take your money and rip it in half and give you back the other half like I did last week to Jordan. Jordan, half price deals, exciting day. You excited?
1: I'm super excited, Ryan, and I can't wait for those headphones right
0: here. Here you go. That'll be $20.
1: Love it.
0: Hey. Okay. There we go. And there's the change.
1: I'm pretty sure this isn't how it works.
0: Are you sure about that? Half price deals just gave you half your money back.
1: I'm pretty sure that's not how it works.
0: I might be wrong.
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0: When the Ranch at 8:27, I'm Ryan Menny. It's Tuesday, May 19th. Long weekend is done. What do we have to look forward to now? A week from today, the inaugural, that means the very first one, Ronald McDonald House Charity Golf Tournament. It's at the Lethbridge Country Club, Texas Scramble format. So if, like me, you haven't golfed in a long time, maybe even longer than that. It's going to go well as long as somebody in your foursome can hit the ball, you know, kind of good. That's where everyone else will continue the game. It's meant to be fun. There's a lot of prizes throughout the day. There's the dinner and awards to follow. I'll be your MC for that. And a lot of fun for a very good cause. Ronald McDonald House Charity Golf Tournament, raising funds for a facility that over 120 families in the Lethbridge area have used in the last few years to keep families together when they have a sick child getting treatment outside of the city. RMHCalberta.org to get your tickets. Now, I'm chatting with our in-house AI chatbot, ranchbot, who thinks maybe I need new clubs.
1: Well, the Ronald McDonald House Charity Golf Tourney sounds like a hoot, but it's been so long since you hit the links, you better take a look at your clubs, Minnie. In fact, your clubs are so old, the woods are made of actual wood. I don't know if you should polish them or check them for termites. Your clubs are so old, the Galt Museum called and wants them for a historical display. Your clubs are so old, the only thing they're guaranteed to hit is a midlife crisis.
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1: I'm Cass Patterson. Alberta libraries are deeply disappointed with the passing of Bill 28 by the government of Alberta and what they say is unnecessary changes to the Libraries Act. The Coalition of Alberta Public Libraries has reached out to the government to discuss the proposed legislation. MyLethbridgeNow.com's Stan Ashby has more.
2: With the introduction of Bill 28, libraries have identified cost pressures that include the construction of separate spaces and additional staffing to mediate access and verify age. The coalition has noted the provincial government has indicated costs will not be funded by the province, leaving municipalities to absorb them. Lethbridge Library CEO Tara Plato says there are concerns about the erosion of the local decision-making around library services.
3: The opposite of you know, everything we have tried to do over the last 107 years at the Lethbridge Public Library.
2: Plato adds questions remain on how the library will manage e-resource collections and internet access as Bill 28 is implemented. For Vista Radio, I'm Stan Ashby.
1: If you've been pulled over or attempted to be pulled over by the operator of a vehicle outfitted to look like a subdued law enforcement SUV, you're asked to call Lethbridge Police. On May 9th, a member of the Traffic Response Unit observed a black Ford Explorer that appeared to be a police vehicle traveling along Mayor McGrath Drive South. In relation to the seizure of the Ford Explorer and a 20-year-old man facing charges for allegedly impersonating a police officer, additional information has come to light indicating the vehicle may have been used to conduct a fake traffic stop. Tickets for the Chinook Truck Lottery go on sale today. The lotto is a fundraiser for the Chinook Regional Hospital Foundation, helping address needs of the local healthcare system. This year, the grand prize is a 2026 Toyota Tundra 4x4 Crew Max Limited, with other early bird prizes up for grabs. Since 2011, the lottery program has raised over $2 million for local health services. For more information on these local stories and more, visit mylethbridgenow.com.
0: Lethbridge weather.
1: A chance of showers, even the risk of a thunderstorm at times today in 16. Tonight, a chance of showers, again a risk of a thunderstorm in 7. Tomorrow, a chance of showers in 14. Tomorrow night, cloudy periods in 4. On Thursday, it's sunny in 17.
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0: Bailey Zimmerman, 98.1 The Ranch, Chevy Silverado, 837. Happy Tuesday. I'm Ryan Menny. Hope you had a good Victoria Day long weekend. Hope you didn't get hypothermia. Maybe you were practicing behind the scenes, singing, dancing, card tricks. I don't know. What is your talent? I'm sure you have some talent, and it could be worth money and some fun at the same time. Raymond's Got Talent. Now, you don't have to be from Raymond to participate in Raymond's Got Talent. Tuesday, June 30th, 7 p.m., Victoria Sports Park in Raymond. It's open to folks 16 and older who are hearing this message right now and say, hey, I got talent. I want to win some money. Yeah, they have prizes up to $1,000. Sign up, raymond.activityreg.com. Deadline to apply is the 31st. That's 12 days from now. So less than 2 weeks to sign up to show everyone, especially the folks handing out money, that Raymond's got talent. What's my talent? Well, the one I'm willing to share with you right now is that I can sing The Devil Went Down to Georgia really fast. I need a breath here. I got to take a breath. Okay. Where are we going to go here? What part of the song? Yeah. All right. Okay. When the devil finished, Johnny said, well, you're pretty good, old son, but sit down in that chair right there. Let me show you how it's done. Fire on the mountain. Run, boys, run.
1: Oh, fellas, I'm afraid you're just too darn loud. Next, please.
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0: 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I tell you, Brett, pull away a Lebanon. 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

0: Ontario guy Carson Janik choked up 98.1 The Ranch, 8:48. Good Tuesday morning, May 19th. I'm Ryan Menny. We're done with the Victoria Day long weekend. Hope it was a good one for you. Hope you had a little bit of time to just relax and enjoy springtime, whether it was the weather you wanted or not. Probably not. A few funnel clouds spotted here and there in, Olds area. It's close enough to go, hey, I guess I got to watch the sky for the rest of the weekend. Today is the first nice day that we've had in quite a few days. An overnight low down to 5, so you don't have to worry about covering up your plants that you just put out. Daytime high today, 18 degrees, high UV index. Okay, there is a slight chance of showers late this afternoon or maybe a thunderstorm, but hey, we'll take it. It's better than what we've had the last couple of days, especially the poor kids. Excited by the fact that the city turned on spray parks throughout Lethbridge, but they couldn't use them unless they wanted to tempt hypothermia like these kids behind Nicholas Sharon on the weekend. Poor kids.
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2: 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You're going to die an old lady warm in her bed, not here. Not like this, do you understand me?
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1: I'm Cass Patterson. Alberta libraries are deeply disappointed with the passing of Bill 28 by the government of Alberta and what they say is unnecessary changes to the Libraries Act. The Coalition of Alberta Public Libraries has reached out to the government to discuss the proposed legislation. MyLethbridgeNow.com's Stan Ashby has more.
2: With the introduction of Bill 28, libraries have identified cost pressures that include the construction of separate spaces and additional staffing to mediate access and verify age. The coalition has noted the provincial government has indicated costs will not be funded by the province, leaving municipalities to absorb them. Lethbridge Library CEO Tara Plato says there are concerns about the erosion of the local decision-making around library services.
3: The opposite of you know, everything we have tried to do over the last 107 years at the Lethbridge Public Library.
2: Plato adds questions remain on how the library will manage e-resource collections and internet access as Bill 28 is implemented. For Vista Radio, I'm Stan Ashby.
1: If you've been pulled over or attempted to be pulled over by the operator of a vehicle outfitted to look like a subdued law enforcement SUV, you're asked to call Lethbridge Police. On May 9th, a member of the Traffic Response Unit observed a black Ford Explorer that appeared to be a police vehicle traveling along Mayor McGrath Drive South. In relation to the seizure of the Ford Explorer and a 20-year-old man facing charges for allegedly impersonating a police officer, additional information has come to light indicating the vehicle may have been used to conduct a fake traffic stop. Tickets for the Chinook Truck Lottery go on sale today. The lotto is a fundraiser for the Chinook Regional Hospital Foundation, helping address needs of the local healthcare system. This year, the grand prize is a 2026 Toyota Tundra 4x4 Crew Max Limited, with other early bird prizes up for grabs. Since 2011, the lottery program has raised over $2 million for local health services. For more information on these local stories and more, visit mylethbridgenow.com.
0: Lethbridge weather.
1: A chance of showers, even the risk of a thunderstorm at times today in 16. Tonight, a chance of showers, again a risk of a thunderstorm in 7. Tomorrow, a chance of showers in 14. Tomorrow night, cloudy periods in 4. On Thursday, it's sunny in 17.
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0: You probably didn't have any in the sand beach anywhere locally over the long weekend, unless you went somewhere else. Otherwise, you would have been getting hypothermia. Zach Brown Band, 98.1 The Ranch at 9:13. I'm Ryan Menney. Something going on today. It's a little bit better weather, and so they shouldn't have to wear their winter gear. But heads up that Lethbridge Police Tactical and Explosive Disposal Unit, they're working on training today. It started just a few minutes ago. So if you were in this area going, oh my goodness, what is going on? It's training. It's okay. It's not a real event. But on now till about 4 o'clock this afternoon, they're at Hotel Complex along 2nd Street and 7th Ave, South Lethbridge, Lethbridge Police Tactical and Explosive Disposal Units. If you see them, say, hey, you guys at the bomb. No, maybe don't. They're busy.
1: Ranch Mornings with Ryan Menney.

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0: Playing that song at visitlethbridge.com arena. I know we got to wait till November 8th. Hometown Heroes on the Ranch 928. I'm Ryan Menney. Only have to wait a week, and we know the weather is going to be fabulous. Looking at Monday, it's going to be 27 degrees. So the next day, when the Ronald McDonald House charity golf tournament takes place at the country club, next Tuesday, May 26th, it is going to be fabulous. I'll see you on the course. I'll be your MC for the festivities that evening and chatting with Suzanne from Ronald McDonald House Charity. They are super excited for the first event in Lethbridge ever of this kind.
1: Yes, we are so excited to have our inaugural event happening in Lethbridge on May 26th. We do host a few golf tournaments throughout the province, and this year we get to celebrate being in Lethbridge for the first time. You know, in 2025, we had over 120 families from Lethbridge or within 40 kilometers of Lethbridge stay at a Ronald McDonald House, so we know this is a community that is ready to support the Ronald McDonald House. We also started a comfort cart at the hospital there, and the volunteers that have come out that are giving things to families, they're just creating such a wonderful environment for families in a medical situation. And this event is a way for us to celebrate everybody, from the volunteers to the donors to the golfers. And we can't wait to have a bit of fun.
0: Thanks to Suzanne from the Ronald McDonald House Charity to get signed up for the event a week from today and enjoy that beautiful day on the course. RMHCAlberta.org.
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1: 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Working 9 to 5. 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Merle Haggard.
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1: Lethbridge weather.
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2: 9:37, looking at the weather this week. Oh, it's much better than the long weekend. We're finally hitting normal temperatures again for this time of year, 18 degrees. High UV index, there's a light breeze from the west, no more cold northwest wind. There is a chance of a thunderstorm, slight chance later this afternoon, though, and a chance of showers tonight. Low down to 5 degrees. Good chance of showers tomorrow, even though we'll see the sun at times, high around 15. Sunny and 18 Thursday, sunny and 21 Friday, 24 degrees Saturday, Sunday, Monday. Maybe you're like a friend of mine in the area, works for an American company. So next week is the Memorial Day holiday on the Tuesday. So yeah, it's going to be pretty nice. Monday, at least, look at that, 27 degrees. Right now it's 14.
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0: 98.1 The Ranch, Owen Riegling, Love, Hate, Love, 944. Good Tuesday morning. I'm Ryan Menny. Again, the long weekend weather. Yeah, we knew it wasn't going to be great. It wasn't as bad as it was supposed to be, certainly in our broadcast region, calling for snow and the rain and the stuff that, yeah, we actually didn't really get that. Was it cold? Yeah, it was cold. It was too cold for the spray parks that the city turned on this weekend. That's great for today. High of 18, high UV index. Kids have it off school. But over the weekend, Legacy Park, those poor kids.
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2: 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You're going to go on. You're going to die an old lady warm in her bed. Not here. Not like this. Do you understand me?
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1: Just after 10 o'clock with Cameron Whitcomb with Options on the Ranch. It's Tandy here with you during the day shift. How you doing? Does it feel like a Monday? I know, right? I know this morning when I was slowly waking up, I was thinking, oh, man. I was hoping it was still Sunday. But no, here we are. We are at Tuesday. And you know what? It was a big night over the weekend at the ACM Awards. Ella Langley was one of the biggest winners of the night, taking home multiple awards, including Female Artist of the Year and Song of the Year. We're going to be chit-chatting about that coming up here this morning. But first, let's continue with some more music for you from Dan and Shay with Tequila on the Ranch.

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to Neil Ard's Girl to Girl on the Ranch. It's Tandy here with you during the day shift. Hey, over the weekend, it was a big night at the ACM Awards. Over the weekend, Ella Langley was one of the biggest winners of the night. She took home multiple awards, including Female Artist of the Year and Song of the Year as well. Cody Johnson also had a huge night, winning both Male Artist of the Year and the big one, Entertainment of the Year as well. And other big winners included Brooks and Dunn for Duo of the Year and the Red Clay Strays winning Group of the Year as well. And country music is definitely having a big moment right now. Of course, our very own Shania Twain hosted the event. Let's continue with Josh Ross, Scared of Getting Sober on the Ranch.

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8: A chance of showers, even the risk of a thunderstorm at times today in 16. Tonight, a chance of showers, again a risk of a thunderstorm in 7. Tomorrow, a chance of showers in 14. Tomorrow night, cloudy periods in 4. On Thursday, it's sunny in 17.
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Paisley with Ticks on 98.1 The Ranch. Hey, Raymond's Got Talent, and they want to see what you've got. On Tuesday, June 30th at 7 o'clock at Victoria Sports Park, it's Raymond's Got Talent. 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Spots are going to fill fast. Deadline to apply is coming up at the end of the month, May 31st. 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Raymond's Got Talent, sponsored by the Raymond Lions Club and your friends here on 98.1 The Ranch. Here's Tevi with That's Going to Leave a Memory.

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0: after 11 o'clock here on The Ranch. It's Tandy here with you during the day shift. Hey, a new article, Making the Rounds, talks about five morning habits backed by science that can actually help your mood, focus, and energy without turning into some crazy 4 a.m. wellness routine. I'm going to tell you more about it coming up. Let's continue with Nate Holler, Thought About You on The Ranch.
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JoJo Mason with Better On You on the Ranch. Now, I guess there's a new article making rounds that talks about five morning habits backed by science. And one of the biggest ones is getting outside in morning light. Experts say even a few minutes of sunlight after waking can help reset your body clock, improve your focus, and even help you sleep better at night. Another simple one is drink water before you drink your coffee. Apparently, even mild dehydration can make you feel sluggish first thing in the morning. They also say a high protein breakfast, of course, helps keep your energy more stable instead of crashing by 10 a.m. And yes, even movement counts. Even a quick walk or stretch in the morning can boost your energy and help your mood. Just a few things to get you going here on your Tuesday. Let's continue with Florida Georgia Line with Get Your Shine On the Ranch.

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0: Lethbridge weather.
9: A chance of showers, even the risk of a thunderstorm at times today in 16. Tonight, a chance of showers, again a risk of a thunderstorm in 7. Tomorrow, a chance of showers in 14. Tomorrow night, cloudy periods in 4. On Thursday, it's sunny in 17.
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1: I'm Cass Patterson. Alberta libraries are deeply disappointed with the passing of Bill 28 by the government of Alberta and what they say is unnecessary changes to the Libraries Act. The Coalition of Alberta Public Libraries has reached out to the government to discuss the proposed legislation. MyLethbridgeNow.com's Stan Ashby has more.
2: With the introduction of Bill 28, libraries have identified cost pressures that include the construction of separate spaces and additional staffing to mediate access and verify age. The coalition has noted the provincial government has indicated costs will not be funded by the province, leaving municipalities to absorb them. Lethbridge Library CEO Tara Plato says there are concerns about the erosion of the local decision-making around library services.
3: The opposite of everything we have tried to do over the last 107 years at the Lethbridge Public Library.
2: Plato adds questions remain on how the library will manage e-resource collections and internet access as Bill 28 is implemented. For Vista Radio, I'm Stan Ashby.
1: If you've been pulled over or attempted to be pulled over by the operator of a vehicle outfitted to look like a subdued law enforcement SUV, you're asked to call Lethbridge Police. On May 9th, a member of the Traffic Response Unit observed a black Ford Explorer that appeared to be a police vehicle traveling along Mayor McGrath Drive South. In relation to the seizure of the Ford Explorer and a 20-year-old man facing charges for allegedly impersonating a police officer, additional information has come to light indicating the vehicle may have been used to conduct a fake traffic stop. Tickets for the Chinook Truck Lottery go on sale today. The lotto is a fundraiser for the Chinook Regional Hospital Foundation, helping address needs of the local healthcare system. This year, the grand prize is a 2026 Toyota Tundra 4x4 Crew Max Limited, with other early bird prizes up for grabs. Since 2011, the lottery program has raised over $2 million for local health services. For more information on these local stories and more, visit MyLethbridgeNow.com.
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1: A chance of showers, even the risk of a thunderstorm at times today in 16. Tonight, a chance of showers, again a risk of a thunderstorm in 7. Tomorrow, a chance of showers in 14. Tomorrow night, cloudy periods in 4. On Thursday, it's sunny in 17.
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After 12 o'clock here on the ranch, it's Tandy here with you. Happy Tuesday, and I hope that you had a great long weekend. 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We're going to be chatting about that, but let's continue with more music for you from Craig Morgan, Redneck Yacht Club on the ranch.

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0: like the way the orange touches all things around. 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
1: Brett Kissel and Dierks Bentley with Hurtin' Songs on the Ranch. Now, earlier, I was telling you about this. Now, you ever notice how something priced at $4.99 somehow feels way cheaper than $5? Well, there's actually a science behind it. Experts call it charm pricing, or the left digit effect. Basically, our brains focus more on the first number we see. So even though it's literally 1 cent cheaper, your brain reads $4.99 more like $4 instead of $5. And that's why stores love pricing ending at 99 cents. And apparently it works on us way more than we'd like to admit. So be honest, what's something you bought because your brain went, oh, well, technically it's under $5? I'm guilty of that. Let's continue with Thomas Rhett after all the bars are closed on the ranch.

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10: Lethbridge weather.
11: A chance of showers, even the risk of a thunderstorm at times today in 16. Tonight, a chance of showers, again a risk of a thunderstorm in 7. Tomorrow, a chance of showers in 14. Tomorrow night, cloudy periods in 4. On Thursday, it's sunny in 17.
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11: 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The Ranch.

after 1 o'clock here on the ranch. Tandy here with you during your Tuesday afternoon. Hey, big night at the American Country Music Awards over the weekend. Ellie Langley was one of the biggest winners of the night. We're going to be chatting about that coming up this hour. But first, it's Morgan Wallen with Don't We on the Ranch.

0: The Ranch.
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It's Tandy here with you during the day shift and hoping that you're having a great day. And yes, it is Tuesday, not Monday. I know I've been trying to convince myself all day that today is Tuesday. Hey, did you check out the Country Music Awards over the weekend? I guess Ella Langley was one of the biggest winners of the night, taking home multiple awards, including Female Artist of the Year, Song of the Year. Cody Johnson also had a huge night that night, winning both Male Artist of the Year and the big one, Entertainer of the Year as well. And of course, Shania Twain hosted the event, so hopefully you get to watch part of it. Here's Morgan Griffiths, Just Being Me, on the Ranch.

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5: Lethbridge weather.
6: A chance of showers, even the risk of a thunderstorm at times today in 16. Tonight, a chance of showers, again a risk of a thunderstorm in 7. Tomorrow, a chance of showers in 14. Tomorrow night, cloudy periods in 4. On Thursday, it's sunny in 17.
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Dawson Gray, Chevy back on 98.1 The Ranch. That's it for me. Enjoy the rest of your day, and I'll be back again tomorrow on your Wednesday just after 10 o'clock. Here's Cody Johnson with The Fall on 98.1 The Ranch.

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0: 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Onyx Realty, local, driven, and growing in Southern Alberta. Welcome back from the May long weekend, by the way. I feel like I have leftover camping chilly weather that I brought back, even though yesterday was an improvement. Look at it out there. Let's just ignore that. Anyway, what did you get up to over the long weekend? Was it grad parties? Maybe, you know, driving your kid and his friends around to grad, camping like we did, organizing, moving. We came back to some really great news this morning. Thanks to you for showing up, Lethbridge, and bringing your heart, because all the McDonald's locations from Lethbridge, Fort McLeod, Pincher Creek, Cardston, and Claire's Home together raised an amazing $51,200 on McHappy Day. That is so incredible. Across Canada, that total came to $10.8 million. I'm even wearing my McHappy Day socks today because, wow, this is a huge achievement. And think about what it means for kids and their families who rely on the Ronald McDonald House charities and local charities as well when they're going through hard times. I'm so proud to live in a community with hearts this big. Way to go. It's Garth Brooks on 98.1 The Ranch.
1: Papa drove a truck nearly all his life. 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The part you couldn't handle was being alone. I guess you needed more to hold than just a tell.

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Shaboozy on the ride home with April on 98.1 The Ranch. I feel like the shrubs outside my house are either an all-you-can-eat salad buffet for deer, or maybe they're the new local pub. Haven't quite decided. Anyway, it's been an issue where there was one that had an attitude and didn't care all the work we've put into making this probably a very lush part of our landscaping. But then last night, there were two bedded down that my neighbors warned me about, and a bunny rabbit, all snacking on our flowering shrubs. So I reached out to you to see what I could do to kind of distract them or keep them away, because you can start to see the difference right now. I don't want to have to put up a tall fence if I don't have to. So what are some other suggestions? Maybe I should put up like a disco ball, flashing lights. Maybe that'll be just a little too intense for them. I got a text from Ryan who said dog fur actually keeps deer out of garden beds. I've never heard of this before. Am I new to this? Have you tried this yet? My dog doesn't shed, so I guess I'm collecting dog clippings after your next spa date. Just drop them off anytime. And any other words of wisdom you have, you can reach me at 403-327-0990.

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11: 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There's a lot happening over the next 24 hours. Sun and cloud. Looks like that time has passed, at least for the moment. 30% chance of rain just kicking in right now. Could lead to a thunderstorm this afternoon and lots of wind. Same deal for tonight. If we don't get that thunderstorm this afternoon, could get it tonight. Wind will lighten up overnight and we'll see a low of +5 tonight. For tomorrow, again, sun, cloud, and a 60% chance of rain with a high of 15. On Thursday, pretty calm, sunshine with a high of 18.
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Be Her. It's Ella Langley on 98.1 The Ranch. Welcome to your Tuesday, in case you get like me and you get a little confused during these shorter work weeks. Hard to believe that coming up in just a 2 weeks' time, it'll be a big night for our friends at Inclusion Lethbridge. They're actually one of the recipients of the Community Voice Fund this month, and we've been introducing you to them, telling you a bit about what they do, sharing some of their greatest needs. So if you have extra time or you want to learn more, if you want to volunteer, reach out to them at any moment. I know they would love to have you. In the meantime, Saturday, May 30th, at the Excite Lethbridge Trade and Convention Center, it's their big spring gala. 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
1: I'm Cass Patterson. Alberta libraries are deeply disappointed with the passing of Bill 28 by the government of Alberta and what they say is unnecessary changes to the Libraries Act. The Coalition of Alberta Public Libraries has reached out to the government to discuss the proposed legislation. MyLethbridgeNow.com's Stan Ashby has more.
2: With the introduction of Bill 28, libraries have identified cost pressures that include the construction of separate spaces and additional staffing to mediate access and verify age. The coalition has noted the provincial government has indicated costs will not be funded by the province, leaving municipalities to absorb them. Lethbridge Library CEO Tara Plato says there are concerns about the erosion of the local decision-making around library services.
3: The opposite of you know, everything we have tried to do over the last 107 years at the Lethbridge Public Library.
2: Plato adds questions remain on how the library will manage e-resource collections and internet access as Bill 28 is implemented. For Vista Radio, I'm Stan Ashby.
1: If you've been pulled over or attempted to be pulled over by the operator of a vehicle outfitted to look like a subdued law enforcement SUV, you're asked to call Lethbridge Police. On May 9th, a member of the Traffic Response Unit observed a black Ford Explorer that appeared to be a police vehicle traveling along Mayor McGrath Drive South. In relation to the seizure of the Ford Explorer and a 20-year-old man facing charges for allegedly impersonating a police officer, additional information has come to light indicating the vehicle may have been used to conduct a fake traffic stop. Tickets for the Chinook Truck Lottery go on sale today. The lotto is a fundraiser for the Chinook Regional Hospital Foundation, helping address needs of the local healthcare system. This year, the grand prize is a 2026 Toyota Tundra 4x4 Crew Max Limited, with other early bird prizes up for grabs. Since 2011, the lottery program has raised over $2 million for local health services. For more information on these local stories and more, visit MyLethbridgeNow.com.
0: Lethbridge weather.
1: A chance of showers, even the risk of a thunderstorm today in 18. Tonight, a chance of showers, the risk of a thunderstorm in 5. Tomorrow, a chance of showers in 15. Tomorrow night, a chance of showers in 5. On Thursday, it's sunny in 18.
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0: inaugural Ronald McDonald House Charity Golf Tournament here in Lethbridge is coming up exactly 1 week from today at the Lethbridge Country Club. It's not too late to sign up. Get your team of besties together. It'll be a Texas Scramble format, several contests, food and beverage holes, a survivor ball, dinner, and awards. And of course, all going to an incredible organization, Ronald McDonald House Charities. I had a chance to connect with Suzanne from that organization, and I asked her, you know, what success would look like for this first ever golf event for Ronald McDonald House Charities in Lethbridge.
1: We are really looking forward to people coming away with a huge smile on their face. If we get the feedback from all the participants that say, this was fun, we felt your hospitality and your service, and we know that's what you're delivering to families, and you did that on the golf course as well, that's a huge priority for us. And of course, we're fundraising. And, you know, I was just looking at the totals online on the registration page. We're nearly hitting fundraising goals, which is amazing. The Lethbridge community, you are really showing up before we actually hit the link. So the fundraising there will go to support a lot of the things that we provide for the families, staying at the family suites, those accommodations, the travel to and from the hospital, the meals that they receive every single day. And we hope to just kind of blow some of these goals out of the water once we're already on the course.
0: So what is that magic number for this year?
1: We believe that in Lethbridge, we're going to raise over $70,000.
0: That's our goal. Let's bring it, Lethbridge.

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If you're a newbie to this whole experience, maybe check our socials. Mike and myself, we're going through the how-tos and showing you how we prepare for such an occasion. We stretch out our hands so we don't get carpal tunnel. You know, we make sure we're well hydrated. We make sure we've set up our website and our login so we're ready to go get in and out of there before we crash the internet, which, you know, can happen. And once again, don't panic if some of the offers that you really had your heart set on seem to be sold out early on in half price deals. Just check in a few hours later. Keep checking in regularly, because quite often vendors will add more of those offers to that 24-hour window. So all you have to do is do a little window shopping, get your priority list together, and keep your eyes on myhalfpricedealsnow.com, and you'll be good to go this Thursday morning, 10 a.m.

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8: Lethbridge weather.
9: The weather seems to be changing and shifting and changing its mind every 30 minutes or so. But here's what we got today, officially. Sun, cloud, slight chance of rain on and off this afternoon could lead to a thunderstorm. If not this afternoon, later tonight, also a possibility. Wind will become much lighter overnight, a low of +5 tonight. For tomorrow, sun, cloud, 60% chance of rain with a high of 15, and then up to 18 degrees by Thursday.
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If you're like us here at 98.1 The Ranch and you love to elevate local talent or emerging Canadian talent, we've got just the place to go. It's madeandplayedincanada.com, and that's where you send your talented friends. Maybe you're a singer or songwriter. That's where you showcase your demo and then get ready to be notified by the team behind Made and Played in Canada for your big break or your chance to be introduced to the masses, just like we did with this song. It's a Made and Played in Canada song, soon to be a hit, creating an icon. That's what we do. We elevate Canadian talent. Hey, make sure you tune in tomorrow morning just after 8 on Mornings with Ryan Menny, as he'll be announcing the winner of our Big Valley Jamboree giveaway. Oh man, it was 2 tickets. It was camping. It was $500 cash. Most of us won't be able to sleep tonight if you entered online. Best of luck to you. Cannot wait to celebrate the official winner tomorrow. Mum's the word until then. Let's continue with Cody Johnson. Here's The Painter on 98.

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1: I'm Cass Patterson. Alberta libraries are deeply disappointed with the passing of Bill 28 by the government of Alberta and what they say is unnecessary changes to the Libraries Act. The Coalition of Alberta Public Libraries has reached out to the government to discuss the proposed legislation. MyLethbridgeNow.com's Stan Ashby has more.
2: With the introduction of Bill 28, libraries have identified cost pressures that include the construction of separate spaces and additional staffing to mediate access and verify age. The coalition has noted the provincial government has indicated costs will not be funded by the province, leaving municipalities to absorb them. Lethbridge Library CEO Tara Plato says there are concerns about the erosion of the local decision-making around library services.
3: The opposite of you know, everything we have tried to do over the last 107 years at the Lethbridge Public Library.
2: Plato adds questions remain on how the library will manage e-resource collections and internet access as Bill 28 is implemented. For Vista Radio, I'm Stan Ashby.
1: If you've been pulled over or attempted to be pulled over by the operator of a vehicle outfitted to look like a subdued law enforcement SUV, you're asked to call Lethbridge Police. On May 9th, a member of the Traffic Response Unit observed a black Ford Explorer that appeared to be a police vehicle traveling along Mayor McGrath Drive South. In relation to the seizure of the Ford Explorer and a 20-year-old man facing charges for allegedly impersonating a police officer, additional information has come to light indicating the vehicle may have been used to conduct a fake traffic stop. Tickets for the Chinook Truck Lottery go on sale today. The lotto is a fundraiser for the Chinook Regional Hospital Foundation, helping address needs of the local healthcare system. This year, the grand prize is a 2026 Toyota Tundra 4x4 Crew Max Limited, with other early bird prizes up for grabs. Since 2011, the lottery program has raised over $2 million for local health services. For more information on these local stories and more, visit mylethbridgenow.com.
0: Lethbridge weather.
1: A chance of showers, even the risk of a thunderstorm today in 18. Tonight, a chance of showers, the risk of a thunderstorm in 5. Tomorrow, a chance of showers in 15. Tomorrow night, a chance of showers in 5. On Thursday, it's sunny in 18.
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something she does to our ears and our hearts every time we hear a song of hers on the radio. Blows us away. It's Carrie Underwood here on the ride home on 98.1 The Ranch. Hard to believe it was like a decade and a half ago. She went from humble beginnings, a sweet life on the farm, to American Idol. And now look at her. She's an icon in the world of country music. Everybody starts somewhere, right? We have a similar experience coming to Southern Alberta. Ryan mentioned this during his show earlier this morning. Raymond's Got Talent. They want to see what you've got. Coming up Tuesday, June 30th, 7 p.m. at Victoria Sports Park. That's when it's official. It's Raymond's Got Talent. Open to performers 16 years older and up with cash prizes up to $1,000. 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Deadline to apply is May 31st, so don't miss your chance to shine. Raymond's Got Talent, sponsored by the Raymond Lions Club and your friends here at 98.1 The Ranch. You and

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Rascal Flatts on 98.1 The Ranch. What hurts the most is when you spend hours of your weekend helping someone and there's not even a thank you gesture, not even beer, when you've got slivers from lifting wooden furniture, a sleepless night helping things get just right. Kim, might be dramatizing what I think happened, but a buddy of mine here at the station was helping a coworker move into their apartment and wanted to know, what's the going rate on helping your friends move? Normally, he gets paid in pizza and beer. Is there anything else that should go along with that? Like maybe ice cream cake or free tickets to an event? What are your thoughts? Or if we extend it, what are some interesting ways you've been paid for things like, I don't know, babysitting, helping someone move, maybe picking a buddy up from the airport or dropping them off at the airport? I'll share a few examples from my childhood. When my sister had to look after me, she would get paid in junk food, like bags full of junk food. And sometimes she would share with me, but then she'd regret it because I was impossible to tuck in once you'd given me sugar or red Kool-Aid. Then when I was old enough to babysit, I remember coming home completely ticked off. I was fuming because I never got paid a dime for my babysitting efforts. I got paid in vinyl. I didn't realize the father of the child I was looking after was an up-and-coming rock star in Vancouver. His name was Peter Carroll. It was the Carroll Band, 80s rock. Later on, he managed his daughter. That same child became, you know, a pop star in the Vancouver scene. And he went on to manage Biff Naked, a Canadian rock star. Looking back at that now, that was a really cool way to get paid, and I should have held on to those records. But man, as a kid who's like 12 years old, you don't know. You're just looking for the cash. But that still stays in my memory. But what about you? What's the most interesting way you've been paid that hasn't been cash? 403-327-0981. Here's Jess Moskaluk on the radio.

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7: Weather.
8: Boy, we've gone through all the weather emotions today with more to come. Sun, clouds, slight chance of rain, followed by a thunderstorm chaser. But eventually tonight, the wind will be lighter. We'll see a low of 5 tonight. For tomorrow, sun, cloud, a 60% chance of rain, warming up to a high of 15. And then on Thursday, calm, sunshine, 18 degrees.
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Parker Wetmore with Brunette on 98.1 The Ranch. How you doing? Have you fully recovered from the long weekend? Was it eventful or was it more on the cozy side? Shorter work weeks really confuse me. It's thrown off my meal plan. So today I've been eating leftover raspberry poppy seed whipped cream almond cake because, you know, it was a camping reunion. So you got to have cake with every reunion, right? Anyway, this show brought to you by Whipped Cream and Sugar. I still have a pair of tickets to the Lethbridge Folk Club's presentation of the Sadlier Brown Band. So this performance is happening this Saturday night. Are you free? Do you want a pair of tickets? These could be all yours. They always put on incredible shows. So get back to me. You can call me or text me at 403-327-0981. The way you roll, here's Chad Brownlee on The Ranch.

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1: I'm Cass Patterson. Alberta libraries are deeply disappointed with the passing of Bill 28 by the government of Alberta and what they say is unnecessary changes to the Libraries Act. The Coalition of Alberta Public Libraries has reached out to the government to discuss the proposed legislation. MyLethbridgeNow.com's Stan Ashby has more.
2: With the introduction of Bill 28, libraries have identified cost pressures that include the construction of separate spaces and additional staffing to mediate access and verify age. The coalition has noted the provincial government has indicated costs will not be funded by the province, leaving municipalities to absorb them. Lethbridge Library CEO Tara Plato says there are concerns about the erosion of the local decision-making around library services.
3: The opposite of you know, everything we have tried to do over the last 107 years at the Lethbridge Public Library.
2: Plato adds questions remain on how the library will manage e-resource collections and internet access as Bill 28 is implemented. For Vista Radio, I'm Stan Ashby.
1: If you've been pulled over or attempted to be pulled over by the operator of a vehicle outfitted to look like a subdued law enforcement SUV, you're asked to call Lethbridge Police. On May 9th, a member of the Traffic Response Unit observed a black Ford Explorer that appeared to be a police vehicle traveling along Mayor McGrath Drive South. In relation to the seizure of the Ford Explorer and a 20-year-old man facing charges for allegedly impersonating a police officer, additional information has come to light indicating the vehicle may have been used to conduct a fake traffic stop. Tickets for the Chinook Truck Lottery go on sale today. The lotto is a fundraiser for the Chinook Regional Hospital Foundation, helping address needs of the local healthcare system. This year, the grand prize is a 2026 Toyota Tundra 4x4 Crew Max Limited, with other early bird prizes up for grabs. Since 2011, the lottery program has raised over $2 million for local health services. For more information on these local stories and more, visit MyLethbridgeNow.com.
0: Lethbridge weather.
1: A chance of showers, even the risk of a thunderstorm today in 18. Tonight, a chance of showers, the risk of a thunderstorm in 5. Tomorrow, a chance of showers in 15. Tomorrow night, a chance of showers in 5. On Thursday, it's sunny in 18.
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Not only is it that time of year for gardening and camping, it's also time to plan summer activities for the kids. What was your favorite summer activity, or what are your kids into? Looking back to when I grew up, long ago in the 70s and 80s, I loved the day camps at the lake, or when my parents would send me from the city of Vancouver out into the country for a weekend summer camp, or sometimes they were even a week long. My besties would come along, we'd stay in these cute little cabins, go canoeing, prank other camper kids, make crafts, tell ghost stories by the fire. I loved every minute of it. And the best part was leaving that incredible summer camp with new pen pals that I try and stay in touch with for at least a few weeks after. Some of the sweetest memories ever. But I want to hear some of yours. So reach out on the socials or you can call or text. Here's Alan Jackson on 98.1 The Ranch.

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guilty of that a few times, a few decades ago, okay? I'm much more well-behaved since, kind of. Dirk Bentley here on 98.1 The Ranch. Don't forget, it's a shorter work week, which means we fast forward to our favorite day of the week. Coming back tomorrow, it's the return of the Ranch Cash Cow, 7:45 with Ryan Menny on mornings. So this is a really good chance for you to score some cash. 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
8: Lethbridge weather.
9: 30% chance of rain tonight. Yes, again. Risk of a thunderstorm again. Wind getting lighter overnight. Progress. With a low of +5. For tomorrow, sun, cloud, 60% chance of showers, a high of 15. And then on Thursday, nothing but sunshine and a high of 18.
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should have been the soundtrack to our May long weekend camping reunion. We went riding in our motorhome 20 minutes out of town to Diamond City. It was so worth it, though, seeing friends you haven't seen in a long time. There was cake. There was a potluck. I only panicked a little bit. Now I'm eating leftover cake with whipped cream, and I'm a happy gal. But we didn't cancel despite what the weather could have done. I mean, we made it through a few storms. We just hunkered down. There was like a little wood stove in a little like a little makeshift shelter that did just fine right down by the river. It was actually like amazing to be out in that fresh air with all the puppers. But a lot of friends decided not to show up because of the weather. We were hardcore. What does it take for you to cancel a camping trip? Not even the northern winds that seem to try to like shove our motorhome could break us. We had card games, told stories. We even watched the hockey game. It would take probably a blizzard or maybe a special craving or maybe if we ran out of bevies to make us haul our butts out of there or, yeah, running out of snacks. But what would it take for you to cancel a camping trip that you've been waiting for? I want to hear from you. 403-327-0981. Here's Dean Brody on the ranch.

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1: I'm Cass Patterson. Alberta libraries are deeply disappointed with the passing of Bill 28 by the government of Alberta and what they say is unnecessary changes to the Libraries Act. The Coalition of Alberta Public Libraries has reached out to the government to discuss the proposed legislation. MyLethbridgeNow.com's Stan Ashby has more.
2: With the introduction of Bill 28, libraries have identified cost pressures that include the construction of separate spaces and additional staffing to mediate access and verify age. The coalition has noted the provincial government has indicated costs will not be funded by the province, leaving municipalities to absorb them. Lethbridge Library CEO Tara Plato says there are concerns about the erosion of the local decision-making around library services.
3: The opposite of you know, everything we have tried to do over the last 107 years.